0: Before you go, there's something I want you to have.
1: Oh, it's beautiful. But wait a minute, isn't this...
0: Yeah, yes it is.
1: But I thought the old lady dropped it into the ocean in the end.

0: stay awake when I'm asleep, because my dreams are bursting at the seams.
1: Einfach mehr von den Hits, die du liebst.
2: FFH plus Rock. Standing in the